0: comes to New Country, you're in the right place.
1: My boys were over. They were saying, you know, what could we do? 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And I looked through my back window, and my wife was in the kitchen cleaning. So I was like, oh, I could go out and be y'all's wingman. I got a woman. I'm married.

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1: 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And this guy's opening up for him. It's Josh Ross.

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Tomorrow, Nicole and I's podcast drops its 11th episode with Gavin Adcock. It's called What Made You Gag. 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Oh, no.

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Well, we're getting down to the wire with this $1,000 of country cash. Country 1825, Boston taught us new country. It's been just past 7 o'clock on a Thursday night. Tomorrow, the final day to win the money. Five more chances. 8, 10, noon, 3, and 5. The Andy Summers Show will start things off tomorrow morning with the first keyword. Here's Ella. Just when.

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0: 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It's Ben. I'm getting out of here. Have a great rest of your Thursday night. 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
24: 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It's Elena, and this week's host is repping the great state of Texas, and we're so glad to have him here, Cody Johnson.
25: I'm proud to be here with you guys. We're going to share some stories behind my music, including my latest hit, The Fall, and a lot more B-roll that you guys are going to be able to get later.
24: Oh, yeah. We are loving all of these stories. You guys don't want to miss it. We're going to keep going. More with Cody Johnson is coming your way on Backstage.